Okay. So this song is for all you lazy, lazy people. 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Yeah, here we go. She be jumping in a Lamborghini, pulling down on the street with Pastor Main. Take it to the crib, pour the wine in and dip, making her dumb brain think he got my name. Ugh. He don't really have cash. That bum boy trying to smash her. That bum boy trying to smash her. 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
1: Hi guys, thank you for watching the Flying Money Duet version. Hope you like it. Don't forget to like, share, comment, and subscribe, okay? If you guys want to cover the original Flying Money rap, let's do it together.

And I just want you to remember one more thing, that everything great that has ever happened to humanity since the beginning has begun as a single thought in someone's mind. And if any one of us is capable of such a great thought, then all of us have the same capacity, capability, because we're all the same. Thank you all for coming.

And I just want you to remember one more thing, that everything great that has ever happened to humanity since the beginning has begun as a single thought in someone's mind. And if any one of us is capable of such a great thought, then all of us have the same capacity, capability, because we're all the same. Thank you all for coming.

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My niggas like Golden State inbound, pull up and shoot. Swish.

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While they clipped his hair, you know she slipped downstairs and had them rocks appraised. 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
2: Yeah. 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Got Offset with me, Travis Scott, the best producer alive. Zay Ticket.
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And be inspiring people.

0: So we are here on the set of the video for Shotgun.
1: Gotta hit the road.
0: It's kind of a simple premise, but also very tricky at the same time. There's two platforms, so when one is in, the other is being dressed.
1: Time flies by in the yellow and green. Stick around and you'll see what I...
0: Then when they're in situ, this camera, I don't know if you can see it, it flows from one side of the set to the other. I think the crew are going to watch this back and laugh at me. It's very technical. They have to dial in exactly the measurements and everything, and it swings over. And then at the end of the video, it will be like the world keeps flipping.
1: Underneath the hearts, I'm feeling like...
0: Flip from the A to the B to the A to the B. Am I making any sense? I don't know.
1: I'll be riding shotgun underneath the hearts, I'm feeling like a someone.
0: All of the blue that you see behind me is acting as a blue screen or a green screen, like the weatherman, for instance. And therefore, when the worlds change, it will be nighttime, daytime, thunderstorm, sunshine, you name it, we've got it. Do you not want to see my body, though, on a personal level? Do you not want to see my body? So far, I've been in a boat, there's been sharks. I've been on a beach, paradise. There's been palm trees, there's been coconuts. They've got something here as well where they're editing it as we go. Not like completely, but they're kind of getting bits done. So I've got a good idea of what it looks like, and I love it.

Shotgun is the last song that I wrote for the record, Staying at Tomorrow's. It came really late in the day. We had essentially signed off on the album. It was like, this needs to go on the record. South of the equator, navigate. I think the video that we've shot today sums it up perfectly. There's a lot of beautiful colours, a lot of yellows and greens. Damn. It feels like it sums up the atmosphere I was trying to create on the whole record. Time flies by in the yellow and green. Stick around and you'll see what I mean. It still makes me smile as if it's the first time I heard it, especially performing it live. Shotgun goes off.

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0: performed like a true professional. It was a real pleasure working with him, and I'm looking forward to seeing the final video.
1: So, you know, I'm excited. Right now, this is the fourth video that we've done together. You know, we started off with Rompe, then we did Gangsta Zone, then we did Pose, and now we're doing Limbo. So, you know, we took the video out to Mexico City, and, you know, we had a cool concept. You know, I came up with a concept that was very different. I was trying to do something with him that was timeless. And, you know, we haven't done something together in a long time, so I felt that the combination of us two was going to be big, and that the kids wanted to see something massive. So we came out here and hooked up with my team in Mexico City, and we just, you know, put together this concept. Right now, we're fighting against a lot of things, you know, the high elevation, the hecticness of bringing all the equipment up into this space, you know, trying to put 50 lights on a huge structure, but, you know, the rain's coming down, but we did what we could to make it work, and I'm very excited. I think that everybody's going to enjoy it.
2: Here on the set for Daddy Yankee, we just wrapped up a two-day shoot, two amazing long days, though. He was amazing, great person to work with.

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I'm the best. You know what I mean? Sometimes I don't want to believe in myself, but it's the truth. 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And I'm just convinced, you know what I mean? These fellas, I dare them challenge me with their somewhat primitive skills. 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

You know, sometimes we get caught up in our troubles and our problems and we let life sort of slip away, and life is precious, all of life. And one must try to take in as much of it as possible. The song is called Until the Last Moment. Μέχρι την τελευταία στιγμή.

You know, sometimes we get caught up in our troubles and our problems and we let life sort of slip away, and life is precious, all of life. And one must try to take in as much of it as possible. The song is called Until the Last Moment. Μέχρι την τελευταία στιγμή.

I got a song filled with shit for the strong-willed. When the world gives you a raw deal, set you off till you scream, piss off, screw you when it talks to you like you don't belong or tells you you're in the wrong.

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Boy, what a happy mooch is him. 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

0: guys so much for watching our Daft Punk medley. 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
1: 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Strap in.
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0: Name your favorite horror movie. Ready? One, two, three.
1: I hate horror movies.
0: What? Did you just, what?
1: I said The Shining.
2: No, you
1: didn't. What did you say? Yeah, I said The Shining. Yeah.
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1: What did you say?
2: 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You know what? Actually, you need to leave. I think we're done.
1: Don't
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1: Be so
0: check.
1: Superficial, okay? 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We like each other.
0: We do.
1: Yeah. 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